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Another

Dierks Bentley, Somewhere on a Beach on 96.3 KHA Country. Coming up in 5 minutes, we're going to talk about Shaboozy and ESPN. Yep, he is going to have one of his songs featured on ESPN. I'll tell you which one, how, when, where, what, all the good stuff in 5 minutes after Jolly Roll. But right now, Jason Aldean, Don't Tell on Me on 96.3 KHA Country.

Jolly Roll, I Am Not Okay on 96.3 KHA Country, El Paso's number one for new country. I'm Amber Banda with iHeart and ESPN. It's already time to start thinking about football, right? Well, we're talking now about college football. Shaboozey's song High Noon featuring Gunna was named as ESPN's 2026 to 2027 college football anthem. It's from his new album, The Outlaw Cherie Lee,

0: 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Coming up, fast becoming one of my favorites right now. Here's Stella Lefty with Boston.
1: 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Here's my song, Boston. On a

0: Hey guys, it's iHeart Country on the Verge artist Stella Lefty. And that was my song, Boston.
1: 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Bobby Bones here tomorrow morning at 8 a.m. People are hiring witches on Etsy to cast spells for them.

Ellen Langley, Morgan Wallen, I Can't Love You Anymore on 96.3 KHA Country. That's not true for me, okay? I still love you. I got not headline news coming up in 5 minutes after Luke Combs. Right now, Lanco, Greatest Love Story on 96.3 KHA Country.

0: sleepless in a hotel room on 96.3 KHA Country, El Paso's number one for new country. He should take some magnesium, some melatonin. That really helps me. I'm Amber Bonda with iHeart, and right now we got Not Headline News.
1: This is Not Headline News. Spider-Man, Brand New Day, grossed $355 million at the box office, which means Tom Holland is in Hollywood's hottest properties. Spider-Man, The Odyssey, Zendaya. Ariana Grande says after her tour wraps up, she will, quote, take a step back from visibility. In other words, she'll turn sideways. Fish concluded a five-night residency at Madison Square Garden. Within a month, the garden went from Swifties to Spliffies. New Mexico has been named the most sexually adventurous state. Well, now we finally understand their motto, it grows as it goes. And eating one avocado a day may lower the risk of heart disease in adults with obesity. And eating two avocados a day from Whole Foods may lower their ability to pay rent. This is Not Headline News.
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1: Another week is here, but at least the first day is pretty much gone, right? Wayne D. Tay looking for the kickstart call. Dial us up. 1-877-367-4432, all right? Here's new artist Alexandra K. The song's called Straight for the Heart.

96.3 KHA Country. What's going on? It's Wendy and Tay. And listen, no matter where you are in El Paso, the best country always plays here. Thanks so much for turning on 96.3 KHA Country, El Paso's number one for new country. 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
1: Always plugged into the biggest stories that are happening in Nashville. 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

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What's going on? It's Wayne D. and Tay. 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

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It's Wendy and Tay. And listen, no matter where you are in El Paso, the best country always plays here. Thanks so much for turning on 96.3 K. Hey Country, El Paso's number one for new country. 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
1: Hopefully your Monday's been fantastic. Got a special guest joining us. That's our goal, by the way, every Monday, because Monday's technically like drag, right, for a lot of people. We always have big old special guests. Cole Swindell joining us in just a few. New Riley Green first. It's called Think As You Drunk.

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1: I can't imagine a store like Barnes & Noble got to put out warnings very often.
2: Yeah, so they're warning their customers about a fake social media promotion claiming people can get books for just $1 with a special code. But the retailer is saying that the post is a scam. It's a phishing scam. They're trying to get people's information so that they can take money out of your account.
1: That's a good thing Tay does books on tape, so she said.
2: I do both.
1: Oh.
2: I have to read. I have to physically read and then listen to them.

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What's going on? It's Wendy and Tay. And listen, no matter where you are in El Paso, the best country always plays here. Thanks so much for turning on 96.3 KHEY Country, El Paso's number one for new country. 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
1: And Sam Hunt there. What's up? It's Wayne D and Tay. Better here first, always leading with new country, but artists as well. I mean, you met Lainey Wilson, part of the iHeart Country on the Verge program. She's with John Mayer.

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1: Hey guys, it's iHeart Country on The Verge artist Stella Lefty. Boston is a song I wrote when I was waiting on a guy who was picking me up. I couldn't stop thinking about him, and this is what I was feeling while I was waiting for him. Here's my song, Boston. On a

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1: 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We'll talk about that tomorrow morning on the Bobby Bones Show.

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1: And I want to say thanks for hanging out. 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
2: So these college grads are starting a project called The Kind Stranger, and it's helping out their whole, like, state. 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
1: Taylor Swift, that is I Knew It, I Knew You. It's Wayne D. Take more with our buddy Cole Swindell in a few minutes. 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

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What's going on? It's Wendy and Tay. And listen, no matter where you are in El Paso, the best country always plays here. Thanks so much for turning on 96.3 KHEY Country, El Paso's number one for new country. 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
1: More with our buddy Cole Swindell. Got a brand new song called Girl Dad out now. When did you realize you didn't want to just chase like big old hits, right? You wanted to create songs that also connected with fans.
2: I don't know. I think it's just the older you get and you start thinking about what you're leaving behind and what people, you know, it's, and you're chasing the dream. And that was, you know, even music, the sound of music when I came on the scene was a lot different. And there were people complaining about that at the time, you know, but it's just you do what you do. I mean, that was for me. I love hit songs. I still do. But it's just I wasn't in a place emotionally, just spiritually. I wasn't in a place to write and sing about the things I feel like I am now. And that's fine. There's a lot of people that aren't. So I look back and, you know, you don't know how many people that I met in meet and greets back in the day. They'd be like, dude, this song, it was when Chillin' It was out. This is what got me into country music. I'm like, oh, man. I was like, you got a lot to go. I was like, let me recommend starting the 90s where I did. And but it's just, I don't regret anything. That song was a huge deal. And that, you know, songs serve different purposes. And a lot of people love music. They don't like to get to feel the things that I do sometimes. So it's just a song you can roll the window down and, you know, whatever, help you have a good time. I mean, those are just as important sometimes. But, man, when you really feel the power of music, are the ones that mean something, that are helping people through maybe a tough time, that's when you realize, hey, I better start. You know, my lyrics matter.
1: Yeah, for sure. Cole Swindell hanging out with us. More with him in a few here. Check in on Instagram at Wayne D&T.
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2: And you got a shot to win $1,000 an hour weekdays. 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Wayne D. Say, and millennials over the weekend are rejoicing because it looks like something may be making its return. What is it? You're going to find out next. It's been

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1: Tomorrow morning at 8 a.m. People are hiring witches on Etsy to cast spells for them. We'll talk about that tomorrow morning on the Bobby Bones Show.

96.3 KHEY Country. What's going on? It's Wendy and Tay. And listen, no matter where you are in El Paso, the best country always plays here. Thanks so much for turning on 96.3 KHEY Country, El Paso's number one for new country. 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
1: Ella Langley and Morgan Wallen there. What's up? It's Wayne V. and Tay. New Country always happens first right here. It's another artist you actually met here first. Part of our I Heart Country on the First program. Luke Combs. It's called Rethink Some Things.

96.3 KHEY Country. What's going on? It's Wendy and Tay. And listen, no matter where you are in El Paso, the best country always plays here. Thanks so much for turning on 96.3 KHEY Country, El Paso's number one for new country. 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
2: 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Fans are getting involved when it comes to some drama between these two artists.
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3: 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It's iHeart Country On The Verge artist Stella Lefty. It's a dream come true to have my song on the radio. It's still crazy to say. Here's my song, Boston. On a

0: Hey guys, it's I Heart Country on The Verge artist Stella Lefty. And that was my song, Boston.
1: 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It's Wendy and Tay. 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Thanks so much for turning on 96.3 K, hey country, El Paso's number one for new country.

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6: 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Welcome to show number 1670. It's After Midnight, and I'm your host, Granger Smith. Always grateful to be with you. I've got some good news I want to read for you, so hang tight for that. I've also got some Nashville news. Ann Hudson coming in here with stories about your favorite stars out there in Nashville, many of which we are playing all their music this hour. I'm with you till the sun comes up, but keep it right here, because After Midnight starts right now.

0: 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Hang on for two songs and I'll share this story with you.
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I got a topic I want to discuss next hour. 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
1: 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Enjoy your show. It's good and wholesome. Keep it up. Take care.
0: Thank you, Don. 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

0: 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Ann Hudson coming in with the latest Nashville updates. And what do you have for us today?
1: You know, Granger, I love me some baby news. And one of our favorite country music singers announced they're having a third baby. I got the story coming up in your Nashville news next.
2: We've been to both Carolinas, seen a big Montana sky, driven up and down the coast a few times, London, Paris, paradise. But ain't got much memory of the scenes, come to think I missed them all. And damn,

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That sunset, cliffs by the sea, and the night rolled in. 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
7: Welcome to Tuesday, everybody. It's hour number two of After Midnight. Whatever the reason you're up late or up early, I'm grateful you're with me and you're not alone. Hey, I've got this question. What is your hometown famous for? Is there a story you could share with me? 866-607-8383. I've also got our old Bibles, Junior the Country Boy, coming in here with a dumb criminal story to tell us. I'm Granger Smith, your host. Hour number two starts right now.

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1: Hey, Granger, this is Jason Locklear calling from Charlotte, North Carolina, headed to Pebble. I just wanted to call and let you know I'm a truck driver.
0: 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Thank you for calling, brother. Keep that greasy side down.

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7: Hey, thanks for starting your Tuesday here with me on After Midnight. Y'all, what's up? I'm Granger Smith, your host. I have some things that went down on this day in history I want to talk about coming up, plus some Nashville news with Ann Hudson. She's going to talk about her favorite stars out there in Nashville and what they're up to. All of this here early on a Tuesday. I'm glad you're with me. Keep that station here.

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1: Okay, one very famous couple called it quits on this day. You might be surprised who I'm talking about. I'll share that and some other things that went down on this day in history coming up in two songs.

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I brought this up last hour, and I'm still asking for your phone call because I want to hear from you. You got a story for this? 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
1: Ooh, Granger, did you see this story about Bailey Zimmerman? Pretty shocking how he's canceling his tour. 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

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Okay, what did you do as a kid that you got away with? We're talking about this in two songs, and I want to hear from you. 866-607-8383.

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1: Hey Granger, it's Amy from Colorado Springs, Colorado. I'm on my way to work this morning as a nurse. I'm busy 12-hour shift.

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Hey, winning the lotto would be cool, I think, but winning a fake lotto, not so much. 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
1: 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And Granger is bringing the soundtrack to your overnight. 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

96.3 K Hey Country, El Paso's station for new country. You know, I brought this up last hour, and I still want to get your thoughts on this. Maybe a story, if you got one. 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

0: 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Ann Hudson coming in with the latest Nashville updates. And what do you have for us today?
1: You know, Granger, I love me some baby news. And one of our favorite country music singers announced they're having a third baby. 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

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Thanks so much for turning it up here on After Midnight with Granger Smith.

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4: 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Let's go.
0: Hey, everybody. Welcome to Tuesday's show. 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
0: Okay, I'm getting attacked online. Except it's kind of a compliment. I'm going to tell you what happened. I think they think they're attacking me, but I take it as a compliment. We're going to do that. Also, a country star went on Family Feud and dominated. Also, we took our baby to the mall for the first time, and that ended up kind of crazy. Glad you're here. Let's get today's show started now.

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My name is Bobby Bones on El Paso's number one for new country, 96.3 KA Country. 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

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My name is Bobby Bones on El Paso's number one for new country, 96.3 KHEY Country. Hey, what's up, guys? Bobby Bones. 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
1: We talked about people spending money to hire witches on Etsy to cast spells for them. 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

0: This guy went hiking in Utah. He's 83 years old. He was missing. They couldn't find him. Now, if you're 33, you're going, all right, they got a puncher's chance here. He's 33. He's probably active and strong. If you're 83, sucks for Grandpa. Mm-hmm. He probably ain't coming out.
1: Yeah.
0: He was gone for 36 hours. He was missing in a remote area of Grand Canyon National Park. He was part of like a small group and separated. They sent out crews, drones, search dogs, helicopters. They were able to kind of dial in on a cell phone signal. He didn't have a cell phone signal, but you know how they have that like emergency kind of signal? It's always weird. You can call 911, but you can't use the phone.
1: Right.
2: Yeah.
0: That always felt a little funny. But they ended up finding him. So they couldn't land where he was because it was so rough, but they knew where he was. They dropped people as close as possible. Those people hiked in. They took clothing and water, and they had to carry him out on a stretcher. But he's alive. Wow. 20 rescuers worked together. They got him out. He was evaluated. He's now been released, and he's healthy again. But an 83-year-old lived through all of that.
2: Wow.
1: He for sure thought it was over.
0: Yeah.
1: I bet that night, the first night the sun goes down, you're like, it's over. I'm not going to wake up from here.
0: What a way to go. And if he loved hiking, nah, it's still a bad way to go. Huh?
1: It is a
0: still
1: bad way. Way to go.
0: That's from Newser. That's what it's all about.
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The way you say I love you too's like rain on an old tin roof.

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Hey, it's Dusty. Welcome into Wednesday. Did you hear what happened the other night at a concert? Insane what this artist gave everybody. That

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I'm Dusty. 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

96.3 KHAY Country, El Paso's number one for new country. Speaking of Jason Aldean, a recent question he was asked. They go, all right, if you could get rid of something in country music, what would it be? And without hesitation, he goes, but not even just country music. He goes, society as a whole, social media. He goes, a lot of people can't get out of their phones, oblivious to what's going on in the outside world. He goes, it drives me crazy. Social media across the board. I just think social media, when used in the right way, is great. But like anything, people take advantage of stuff and they turn it into something that wasn't intended to be. I do agree. And seeing the progression of social media, I mean, obviously it's changed over the years drastically. But the people that have been taking advantage of it too, like, I hate seeing that. So kind of agree with that statement, Jason.

0: 96.3 KHEY Country and the Great American Philip. Mike won a grand. What's he going to use his money on?
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I'm Dusty. 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

El Paso's number one for new country, 96.3 KHA Country. Speaking of Riley Green, he dropped another new song that's going to be on the upcoming album, That's Just Me. He dropped Imagine That. Check it out on the socials. It's

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1: Hey, it's Dusty. Thank you for listening. Hope your Tuesday's treating you good. A few minutes out from Ella Langley, Kitty Chesney 2. Kenny, by the way, plays Vegas next month, our iHeartRadio Music Festival, presented by Capital One. Lainey Wilson's on the event, too. I mean, it's two nights, one stage, all genre. I love this event. And we want to give you a chance to be there for free. Yeah, I'm talking flights, tickets, which, by the way, I think Friday night just single seats remain. So you got a chance at a pair. So it'll be two tickets, the flights, the hotel, and $1,000 spending cash. That winning starts Monday. Make sure you're listening. Carry on the way.
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El Paso's number one for new country, 96.3 KHA Country. And summer will soon come to an end. Kids will go back to school. Not going to lie, my bank account's going to like that. Did you see the average on what Americans spend every weekend for summer activities? Yeah, the number's next. You can

0: 96.3 KHEY Country. I'm Dusty. You know, without a doubt, I love summer, everything about it. You know, kids being off school, activities, fun, this, that, the other. I mean, it's a blast. However, I will say I can definitely tell a difference with our bank account. Always something going on, maybe having more gatherings, going out to eat more, things like that. Apparently, the average American spends $397 every weekend just on summer activities. And the dining one alone, they said $61. I feel like that's low. They say that's including restaurants, getting coffee, and going to bars. $61? Again, I think that's extremely low. Yeah, another reason that I'm just ready to get back into the groove of the school year. Not trying to rush summer, but yeah, my bank account is. Morgan on the way, Jason Aldean too.
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Can you name the movie? Tomorrow morning, Bobby.

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0: 96.3 K-Hey Country. I'm Dusty. 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
1: 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Oh, no.

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0: 96.3 KHA Country. Tuesday rolling on. I'm Dusty. Thank you for listening. Don't forget, with the school season getting ready to start back up, hey, I get it. You're an educator. You're a teacher. It takes a bit. My wife, that's what she does. And, I mean, she has been laminating stuff for weeks on end, getting ready for school to start back up. Let's say thank you to our teachers in a big, big way with iHeartRadio's Thank a Teacher, powered by Donors Choose. Nominated teacher, got a chance at $5,000. Help stock up the classroom. And Kate, you said you're a teacher?
1: Yes, I do, middle school.
0: Let me ask you, do you love middle school, or is that like a real tough age?
1: You know, I'm going to be honest with you, I love it so much. So I guess it's like you got to be built for it, maybe. I just love it so much.
0: 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Takes a special person. 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

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Fancy life. 96.3 K-Hey Country. And you want a chance at a grand? I don't know anybody that's going to say, no, I'm good. Don't give me free money. Nobody says that. You want a chance at $1,000? The Great American Philip. Nationwide keyword coming up here at 1 o'clock. Luke Bryan.

0: 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I'm Dusty. No matter where you are in El Paso, I'm telling you, the best country always playing right here. So thank you so much for listening with 96.3 K-Hey Country, El Paso's number one for new country.
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0: El Paso's number one for new country, 96.3 KHA Country. And it's time for another edition of What Are You Thinking? Man from West Virginia recently arrested. He stole $17,000 worth of Little Debbie snacks. How much is that? Like, I want to know quantity on this. My goodness. Apparently, the guy was a delivery driver for a snack company. He was supposed to be supplying grocery stores in Pennsylvania and Ohio. But instead of making the deliveries, apparently he was allegedly forging employees' signatures on the invoice and then not drop them off. But plus, take the delivery money, give all the Little Debbie snack cakes, and then was found trying to get through some stuff at flea markets, like sell it at the flea market. Yeah, offload all of his Little Debbies. Wow. What kind of Little Debbies we talking here? I mean, some are better than others, let's face it, but I'll eat them all. Yeah, what are you thinking? Charged with all kinds of stuff. Probably shouldn't do that.
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El Paso's number one for new country, 96.3 KHEY Country. And the amount of times this song is played in my house by my daughters, it's a very large number. We'll just say that.

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1: And real quick, want to say another big congratulations, Parker McCollum and his wife. Little baby number two, born this past Thursday. That is awesome. Rocker Tommy Light McCollum. Mom and baby doing great. Baby weighing in 8 pounds, 7 ounces, and a nice carousel of pictures shared on Parker and his wife's Instagram. So you get a chance, go check it out. Very, very, very awesome to see the country music family grow yet again. Darius Rucker on the way. Got Dustin Lynch for you next. Hang on.
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1: 96.3 KHA Country. And Elaine won a grand. What's her plans on the cash with the Great American Fellow?
2: I didn't think yet what I'm going to do. I'm putting it in the bank, and then I'm going to think about what I'm going
1: to
2: do.
1: She's still in shock. Let's get you that keyword coming up here at 2.

What's up? I'm Dusty on 96.3 K-Hey Country. We got El Paso checking in with a request using that TalkBack mic. 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

El Paso's number one for new country, 96.3 KHA Country, and the most recent class action lawsuit. I mean, I understand this one. I get it. I don't know. It's just part of me is like, will it hold up? A. B. Is it enough money? That next.

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1: Hey, it's Dusty. And you know, every once in a while you find these class action lawsuits. Some of them I'm like, all right, that'll hold up. That's going to work. These others I'm like, maybe not. That's a little far-fetched. Most recent proposed class action lawsuit seeking damages of at least $200 for customers who purchased Taco Bell items containing the bad lettuce. Still in the early stages, not sure if it's actually going to go through. But I was thinking to myself, is $200 enough? Let's say that you were hit by this. You ended up in the hospital. Like, is that enough? But here's the other thing. How can you prove that it came from there? Because they've also said, well, we're not sure exactly where the tainted lettuce was, this, that, the other. And in the lawsuit, this guy's lawyer said he would have not purchased the products or paid the price he paid knowing that the lettuce was contaminated. I don't think that the company's going to be selling the lettuce if they knew that it was contaminated. That's where these class action lawsuits can get a little wild. But $200, what do you think?
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96.3 K-Hey Country, El Paso's number one for new country. And if you want to see Kenny Chesney in Las Vegas starting Monday, you'll have a chance to win those trips. Be listening. Thomas Rhett right now. Ew.

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0: 96.3 K-Hey Country. And that song, a big old two-week number one for Morgan Wallen, which, by the way, his 21st number one, now the 10th artist to earn that achievement of 21 number ones on Billboard's Country Airplay chart. It's a big deal. And the 7th number one off the album I'm the Problem, which he is the first artist to do that. Other artists have had 7 number ones off an album, but usually it's the normal album, then the deluxe. Luke Combs did that. Katy Perry has done that too. But Morgan, the only one to have 7 number ones off of the one album. That album also had like a million songs on it, so there's also that. Dierks Bentley on the way, Chase Matthew too. Okay, maybe not quite a million, but you know what I mean.
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0: 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Never sweat the small stuff.
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Jelly Roll recently finished touring and is stepping away from performing for a little bit to heal, according to him. Here he is now with Need a Favor on 96.3 KHEY Country.

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0: Kate Bryce, one of them girls on 96.3 KA Country, El Paso's number one for new country. I'm Amber Banda with iHeart. And if you want to go to this year's Way Out West Fest, it's happening September 26th. It's coming up pretty soon, actually, in downtown El Paso. And you have kids. Are they 12? Are they under the age of 12? 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That's right. You don't got to pay for kids age 12 and under. 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So headlining Cole Swindell. Go check out the lineup. 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

0: guys, it's I Heart Country on The Verge artist Stella Lefty. And that was my song, Boston.
1: It's one of those rare weekdays where you're actually excited to go to work. Since the kids lost their minds and the yard work never seems to end. But we love them. Number one for new.

Jacob Hackworth. What took you so long on 96.3 KH Country? What took you so long to follow me? If you're not following me yet, Amber Banda 915. 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

0: Bailey Zimmerman, Chevy Silverado on 96.3 KHA Country, El Paso's number one for new country. I'm Amber Banda with iHeart. And yesterday, I went to UMC in the morning at 10 a.m. They had a moment of silence for this day of remembrance, commemorating the 23 victims that lost their lives in the Walmart shooting 7 years ago. And I got to interview Dr. Alan Tyrock, UMC Chief of Surgery and Trauma Medical Director and Texas Tech Health EP Professor and Founding Chair of Surgery. He has a lot of titles, as well as RN April Sinclair, who was one of the nurses on scene on that day at UMC. If you want to see their interview, it's pretty short. It's under 10 minutes. You can find us on social media, Instagram and Facebook, 963KHA Country, or find my YouTube, Amber Banda 915, to go see that video. Keep it here for more 96.3KHA Country.
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0: Woman by Kane Brown on 96.3 KH Country, El Paso's number one for new country woman. I'm Amber Banda with iHeart, and if today is your birthday, happy birthday. You share a birthday with Barack Obama. He is turning 65. Billy Bob Thornton, great actor. He is 71. NASCAR Hall of Famer, you share a birthday with Jeff Gordon, who is turning 55. Prince Harry's wife, a.k.a. the Duchess of Sussex, shows she also played Rachel, the paralegal Mike falls in love with on Suits. Meghan Markle is 45. And finally, the white rapper and son of Tom Hanks, he had a reoccurring role as Blake on Empire. I know him best as from Running Point. His name is Chet Hanks. I love that show with Kate Hudson. It's on Netflix. She's like the president of a basketball team. I love his character. Happy birthday to them. Happy birthday to all of you here at 96.3 KH Country.
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know what he was thinking with. There's Dierks Bentley. What was I thinking on 96.3 K Hey Country? Go follow us on social media, 963 K Hey Country on Instagram and Facebook. 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

0: Amelie, take my name on 96.3 KHA Country, El Paso's number one for new country. I'm Amber Banda with iHeart, and I produce a show called the El Paso Public Forum. 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It airs. 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

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Oh my God, he might want to be getting into country music while he has the perfect mentor.

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A cast iron skillet swinging lid flip.

horseback. 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

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Is there anything that your ex still has that you want back? Use the free iHeart app, TalkBack Mike. Let me know. For me, no. I mean, I never really give stuff away anyway, but I guess maybe just some

0: Thomas Rhett, after all the bars are closed on 96.3 KHA Country, El Paso's number one for new country. I'm Amber Banda with iHeart. And yesterday, after the UMC event, the day of remembrance, moment of silence that they had, myself and a friend went a little further down to Good Luck Cafe. Now, on Alameda, I've never been. If you've never been, go. I mean, everything looks so good. I need to go back and try those french fries. The menudo is world famous. They gave me a little sample. Now, I asked for 4 eggs, 2 pancakes. The guy asked, do you want them on the side or on top? I don't know about you. I don't know, maybe because I've never been there. I thought that was one of the craziest questions anyone's ever asked me about breakfast. Do I want them on the side or on the side? Of course, I'm not a heathen. So he gave me the 4 eggs, 2 pancakes, 2 separate plates. I ended up putting the eggs on top of the pancakes. One of the best things I've ever had. Their pancakes should be world famous. Oh my God. Shout out to the Good Luck Cafe. This is not an endorsement. I just really, really enjoyed it. Keep it here for more 96.3 KHA Country.
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For you Ella Fellas and Ella Bellas, Ella Langley and Morgan Wallen. What do they call Morgan Wallen fans? Wallies? I can't love you anymore at 96.3 KE Country, but you know I love you. Go follow me, show me some love back. Amber Banda 915, Instagram, Facebook, TikTok, and YouTube.

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1: 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I'm Amber Banda with iHeart. And what have been reasons that you've been in a movie, watching a movie at a movie theater, and you had to leave? Maybe the movie was bad, it was boring, you got a phone call, your kid got sick, you got sick, you realized the time. Whatever it is, imagine you're at a screening of a movie you really want to see. Say it's Spider-Man Brand New Day, right? And then someone starts having a fart attack and it is so bad that you had to leave. That's exactly what happened at a screening of Spider-Man Brand New Day in Colombia. The whole theater, including a dude in a Spider-Man costume, evacuated because someone in the audience had an extreme flatulence attack. I don't know about you. I'm saying it was the guy in the Spider-Man costume. Actually, I don't know. Imagine, like, because it's the whole thing, right? The mask, so it travels up the neck. Anyway, that's pretty bad. I hope whoever had that flatulence attack gets checked and those people maybe get a refund. I hope they got a refund. Do you think they got a refund? Keep it here for more 96.3 KHA Country.
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